of all of the pressure. We stole serotonin from the moments between comas. By the way, I still have your letter. I still hold on to your confessions. I still lie about getting better. Do you still obsess about the matter?

wrote this song the other night after kind of not being able to fall asleep and being inspired by the city of London, not only musically, but just on a personal level as well. So hopefully you like it. It's called London Foolishly.

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0: Seguimos con una artista conocida desde 2004. Con Austin llegó hasta lo más alto esta artista estadounidense de country pop y su regreso es precisamente con Memo, Dasha.
1: I've been trying to open up your eyes. I've said it, but you don't get it. So I went out tonight. I poured 3-4 shots of whiskey. I danced around till I was dizzy.

you safe. And I was never gonna be here. And I was never gonna be with me.